only thing that's real. The needle tears a hole, the old familiar sting. Try to kill it all away, but I remember everything.

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She says, hey babe, take a walk on the wild side.

0: 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But she never lost her head, even when she was given head. She says, hey babe, take a walk on the wild side. Said, hey babe, take a walk on the wild side. And the colored girls go do do do do do do do do do do do do do do do do do do do do do do.
1: Radio 1, un mondo da sentire.